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17: A better life with Dr. Sanjay Gupta.
18: When you need your body to perform, but some of your muscles are having trouble, other muscles can sometimes help compensate. This is a great thing short term, but long term it can lead to serious and even chronic aches and pains. So if you've got nagging stiffness or irritation somewhere, don't push through it. Try to figure out why it's happening and how you can correct it. Strength and conditioning specialist Dana Santa says performing exercises at a deliberate tempo makes it easier to notice when the wrong muscles are taking over, and also gives the intended muscles a chance to engage before that compensation kicks in. Dana suggests that starting with primary movement patterns such as squatting, hinging, pushing, pulling, rotating, and core can help make compensation easiest to identify and to address. I'm Dr. Sanjay Gupta, helping you live a better life.
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5: A better life with Dr. Sanjay Gupta.
6: When you need your body to perform, but some of your muscles are having trouble, other muscles can sometimes help compensate. This is a great thing short term, but long term, it can lead to serious and even chronic aches and pains. So if you've got nagging stiffness or irritation somewhere, don't push through it. Try to figure out why it's happening and how you can correct it. Strength and conditioning specialist Dana Santa says, performing exercises at a deliberate tempo makes it easier to notice when the wrong muscles are taking over, and also gives the intended muscles a chance to engage before that compensation kicks in. Dana suggests that starting with primary movement patterns such as squatting, hinging, pushing, pulling, rotating, and core can help make compensation easiest to identify and to address. I'm Dr. Sanjay Gupta, helping you live a better life.
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0: I like to consider myself a pretty involved parent when it comes to the school stuff. I volunteer for what I can. By the way, my son's in preschool, so it's not that involved yet. But I try to do what I can. And my son's preschool, luckily and easily for me, turns into his summer camp. They got a quick little break before summer camp starts because his teacher took a vacation, well-deserved. And on that vacation, she put out a little note to all the parents. They have class pets, and they have some dogs. They have a floppy-eared bunny who's so cute, Sebastian. They have butterflies. They have insects. And then they have a frog, Francine. Francie, I think her name. Francie the frog. And you know, I first saw it and I'm like, well, clearly I can't bring dogs or a bunny home. My Tom Brady and Lola would not like that very much. So I kind of just like passed by it. And then I saw the teacher at one of the pickups and she was like, hey, Francie the frog is still looking for a hotel when we go away. Oh, and she's like, you know, all you need is like a pack of crickets and you're on your way.
1: Oh, yeah, no
0: and
1: big
0: I
1: deal.
0: Was like,
1: can you pick that up at Trader Joe's?
0: Good luck with that, probably.
2: They got a deal on crickets?
0: Chocolate-covered ones. And then I was like, oh, yeah, good luck with that, you know? And she's kind of like, I think that would be great for Sly. Like, and the dogs would leave her alone, you know? And I'm like, yeah, bye, I'm going to go. And then I saw that one of the other moms got talked into it, and I was there at pickup, and she was getting handed the frog and all the accoutrements and all the things, and I was like, you got Francie? And she's like, I was like the last one here one day and I just got it and I don't know what's happening.
2: Always
0: but
2: be
0: I'm
2: on
0: taking
2: time.
0: The frog. And I felt like guilty in that moment. And I was like, should I have taken the frog? You know, clearly, I don't know. And then I was thinking, is this a thing? Like, are students taking home class pets for Christmas vacation, teacher vacation?
3: It's a thing.
0: I don't remember we ever, I think we had like reptiles and turtles and things like that in school. I don't quite remember, but I don't remember ever being asked to take anything home. But yeah.
2: 866-298-9630. Number one, is it a thing? The answer is yes. And number two, should Lauren have taken the frog, right? The frog
0: little
2: home.
0: Froggy.
2: Francie the frog.
0: She'll be happier where she is. I mean, it's a great house, so. And I feel like.
2: How
0: okay
2: do you know that?
0: Because I've been there. I've been to Amber's house. It's okay. Awesome.
1: I would be nervous.
2: Frogs are picky about houses.
1: Yeah. I would be nervous about your situation, Lauren, because while you have the two kids, you have two dogs.
0: Yeah.
1: One of which is quite large.
0: Yeah.
1: Tom Brady.
0: And he's a hunter by nature.
1: And I feel like what happens if you traumatize not only your children, but the entire classroom, that Brady ate the frog.
0: Yeah, no. And that's my initial, like, that's my out.
1: Yeah.
0: But she seemed to think that as long as she was in a high place, it would be fine.
1: Stick the her teacher. Up on the shelf.
2: Way up high. Big ladder.
0: She has, like, a big glass. I mean, it's a pretty big tank for a little idiot. I couldn't even find the frog when I first met her. I was like, where is this frog? So, I mean, she is well protected. But, yeah, that was my first thought.
2: 866-298-9630. Should Lauren have taken the frog home? This teacher does amazing things. Makes like really nice like yearbooks and stuff like that for the students, individualizes them, does wonderful things.
1: Blaine, have you ever done this with your kids when they were younger?
2: When we started talking about this off air yesterday, I couldn't remember, so I texted Colleen, and her response was she thought that at some point when Bailey was in second grade, she had to buy tadpoles for a class, but we never had to take home an animal. I do remember, though, that the kids did have, some of their classes had, you know, like Lauren was saying, bunnies and stuff like that.
1: I've never had a class pet now that I think about it.
2: You feel left out? Like you missed out?
1: We did. If anything, it was like low maintenance type of, like, I don't know. We did do the experiment of the butterfly thing.
2: Like guinea pigs and stuff like that.
1: Not even a guinea pig. I don't even think we had that.
0: Yeah.
1: We just had, we did the caterpillar into a butterfly situation experience to like learn about metamorphosis and stuff. Mm-hmm. I think the only thing I ever took home was a stuffed Clifford the Big Red Dog. And we had to write in a journal about what he did over the weekend.
0: Yeah. Yeah.
1: That's about as close as I got.
0: A stuffed pet.
2: Yeah. That's all they trust
1: you
2: with.
1: I took care of him. Yeah.

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1: Or PTA, PTO, yeah. 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You know, be like bad moms. PTA meeting.
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1: I think it'll be great. 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
2: Yeah, exactly.
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16: Not all screen time is created equal, and a new study out of Sweden is helping us understand this even better. So researchers followed more than 20,000 people over nearly two decades and determined that passive screen time, like sitting on the couch and watching television, raised someone's risk of dementia. But if they did something active, like reading, puzzles, or interacting with other people, this same group of people saw their risk of dementia drop. Just like you gotta put the work in to keep your body in shape as you age, you basically have to do the same thing with your brain. A couple things I have found to help: working to learn something new every day, whatever it might be, challenging yourself in some way every day, and really importantly, staying socially active. Some days, that means meeting friends in person. Other days, maybe an email, a text, or a phone call. Just stay engaged. I'm Dr. Sanjay Gupta, helping you live a better life.
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0: Kate. Jessica is standing by to win $1,000. 96.3 WDVD. Blaine and Lauren, the $1,000 minute. Jessica, good morning. How you doing?
1: I'm great. How are you?
0: Great. Okay, if you get 10 questions right in 60 seconds, you win the money. If you get stuck, just say pass. If we have time, we'll come back to it, okay?
1: Okay.
2: Jessica, the timer starts right now. Third place in an Olympic sport gets what color medal?
1: Bronze.
2: How many bases are there on a baseball field?
1: Four.
2: Who is the voice of Darth Vader?
1: James Earl Jones.
2: What do you call animals that eat both plants and other animals?
1: Omnivores.
2: How many ghosts show up in A Christmas Carol?
1: Four.
2: What comic series was the CW's Riverdale based on?
1: Pass.
2: Which country gifted the U.S. the Statue of Liberty?
1: France.
2: Who directed the movie Citizen Kane?
1: Oh, gosh. Pass.
2: After the Nile, what is the longest river in the world?
1: Amazon.
2: Who was the first member of One Direction to leave the band?
1: Harry Styles.
2: What comic series was CW's Riverdale based on?
1: I have no idea. I lost.
2: Well, you're never a loser on the $1,000 minute because there's always a prize.
0: All right, let's see how you did. Third place in an Olympic sport gets you what color of medal?
2: Bronze.
0: How many bases are there on a baseball field?
2: Four.
0: Who is the voice of Darth Vader?
2: James Earl Jones.
0: What do you call animals that eat both plants and animals?
2: Omnivores.
0: How many ghosts show up in A Christmas Carol?
2: You're 5-5. Four.
0: What comic series was the CW's Riverdale based on?
2: The Archie comics.
1: Archie.
0: Which country gifted the U.S. the Statue of Liberty?
2: We put this on the socials. France.
0: Who directed the movie Citizen Kane?
2: Orson Welles.
0: After the Nile, what is the long... Go ahead. What is the longest river in the world?
2: The Amazon.
0: Who was the first member of One Direction to leave the band?
2: It was actually Zayn in 2015.
0: So you got 7 out of 10. You win a pair of tickets to see Muse, Pine Knob, July 13th. Congratulations.
1: Awesome. Thank you. 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
15: A Better Life with Dr. Sanjay Gupta.
16: When we talk about how much exercise someone should get, current guidelines call for about 150 minutes of moderate intensity exercise or 75 minutes of vigorous intensity exercise every week. New study out of the UK makes a strong case for vigorous exercise if and when you can do it. Now, researchers determined that even little bursts of vigorous exercise can significantly reduce someone's risk of 8 different diseases: dementia, type 2 diabetes, fatty liver disease, chronic respiratory disease, chronic kidney disease, immune-mediated inflammatory diseases, major cardiovascular events, and atrial fibrillation. We're not talking about complicated training programs here. Just work with what you can into your everyday life. If you are breathless and unable to speak in complete sentences, then you've hit the mark. I'm Dr. Sanjay Gupta, helping you live a better life.
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0: It's the week of Taylor and Travis. They're supposed to get married Friday, Madison Square Garden, and spending tons and tons of money on it. Giant mirror balls getting moved into the garden.
1: Just a little old garden party.
0: Just a little, yeah, casual kind of affair. Just a few of their closest friends.
2: Just wear whatever.
0: Yeah, no dress big code. Deal. We want to know, 866-298-9630, call or text. What did you do at your wedding that no one really expected? I mean, we all now expect that she will get married at Madison Square Garden with the big...
1: Or will she?
0: Or is she going to pull a fast one?
1: Might be getting married in the Hamptons and traveling to the
2: garden. Or it's all a red herring and she's in California.
1: Well, something's going on at the garden.
2: Yeah.
0: Yeah.
2: Unless she paid them the people to do that. How crazy would that be?
1: That would be wild.
0: I wouldn't put it past
1: her. I mean, this is a funny question because I feel like no one expects anything at your wedding because how are people going to know what you do at your wedding unless you tell them, right? Because every wedding I've been to, I don't know what the plan is. I just know that two people are getting married.
2: Show up, eat some food and dance and drink and call
1: it good. Kind of everything ends up being like a surprise.
2: Right.
1: I love noticing like cute little details. I mean, Veronica, you shared a few things with just us in the room. I don't know what you want to talk about in the air, but you've shared a few details of things that you're doing. That

0: are like fun personal details that you really liked. One of them I think is super unique, or things that are like, I always like looking at the,
1: you can say it if you want.
0: The centerpieces?
1: Yes, you can.
0: Yes, you're doing these cakes on the centerpiece of your table.
1: Yeah.
0: And if I didn't know that and I walked into your wedding, I'd be like, oh my God, this is the coolest idea ever.
1: Yeah.
0: Because I'd never seen that before.
1: And I'm really all about making less decisions. I don't know what I want to do for centerpieces. So I was like, ah, 2 for 1, put cakes there.
2: I love it.
1: Because I don't want centerpieces. I don't care.
0: And flowers are so expensive and they die.
1: Right.
0: Newsflash.
1: Right.
0: They don't last.
1: Well, I got the invoice. It ain't cheap.
0: Yeah. And you're only putting so many of those things in a damn book and letting them dry out.
1: Right.
0: It just doesn't happen.
1: Yeah.
0: So I just feel like every time I walk into a wedding, I'm surprised. You know, I love little details. I love that the trend now, and it was happening kind of when I get married, but I still feel like an old married broad, but is that like people are doing things bucking the system. So you find out more about the couple when they're not just doing the traditional same old. They're not doing maybe the parents dancing with the bride and groom, but instead maybe they're doing like a dance that's super popular with the family and the whole family gets up and does it. You know what I mean? Like, I feel like with the more personal the wedding, the more surprises there are and the more you find out about the person.
2: It's pretty cool. It's really cool when you see something like that that's a little different off the beaten path.
0: Yeah, show me something different. I don't care if you wear a garter under your dress or if you don't. I don't care if you want to throw your flowers and the next person catches it, thinks they're going to get married and they're not even with someone. Like, that stuff is just like, you know, and if that's important to you, then do it. It's your day.
1: Right, yeah.
0: But I love the stuff that, like, the little things that maybe cost you nothing.
1: Yeah, here's one thing that I've been toying with. Because, and it's very, and this is more for me, not really for the guest or anything, but I do my own nails, right?
0: Yeah.
1: And I've been trying to figure out like the perfect milky white or the pink white, I like the bubble bath and funny bunny of it all. What if I'm thinking of doing red nails?
0: Girl, I did.
1: Instead of white or pink or whatever, because I hate every white nail that I've had so far.
0: You were getting married in the fall season like I did. And my first thought was a red nail. I did OPI. I forget what the name of it. It was some kind of wine. And it was like a dark red wine color. And
1: I'm thinking the color that I have right now, which is Boston University red. This is the prettiest red I've ever seen. I love this red.
0: And again, that's personal to you because you're a girl who loves your nails. And you don't always do the nail trends that are the thing. Like, I think that's perfect.
2: We got this from the 586. We had Star Wars characters bath bombs as our favors.
0: Right. That's cute. Now, were you guys Star Wars fans? Like, would people have expected Star Wars things from you, or was this a surprise?
2: Had to be expected. I don't know. That's a good question. Another texter from the 303 says we told most people about a lot of the things that we were doing. I will say the most surprising thing we did was we did traditional vows at the altar and then private vows afterwards. Love that we did that. Made it more personal.
0: That's what you're doing, Veronica.
1: Yeah, switching the order, but yeah. Like, we're doing it before the ceremony, and then we're doing traditional vows at the altar.
2: From the 248, we, at our wedding, hired a salsa dancing lesson. It was during COVID. We only had 30 people. It was amazing, and it was on a rooftop restaurant in Ann Arbor at Paleo.
1: Wow.
0: Now, see, I still think that I'm getting gypped as a guest to your wedding because I want you to cry in front of me and I want to see the vows, but I respect it.
1: I'll probably cry at some point, so it's fine.
0: I like the bawling couple that can barely get
1: through
0: it.
1: We're hiring a videographer. Maybe you can see it after.
2: You're not going.
1: Great, I'm sure. It'll be out there at some point.
0: I'll rent that video.
2: From Leah, my mom didn't expect to have to cut my wedding cake. I forgot to check the box to have them do it.
1: Oh.
0: Oh, yeah. They cut the one that they're serving.
1: Oh, right.
0: In the back.
1: Yeah.
0: Yep.
2: The Star Wars person got back to us. My husband is a Star Wars fan. We did a Star Wars Beauty and the Beast themed wedding.
0: Oh, whoa. I want to see pictures. That's a combo. What's your dress yellow?
2: Text those pictures as quickly as possible, 586. We appreciate it. Yes, Veronica, do what you're feeling so you don't regret it. My girlfriend who got married last year did a deep red in October.
0: Mm-hmm.
1: All right.
2: We just did a symbolic ceremony in Italy. And I'm so pissed at myself that I didn't go with my gut and do the pale yellow, which I immediately did when I got home. And it was only me and him, so no biggie.
1: Yeah,
0: I think colorful nails on brides are a cool thing.
1: The only reason why I'm thinking that, because my colors are black and white. Because, again, I didn't want to have to choose a color palette and you know, go on
0: looks
1: Pinterest.
0: So good.
1: It's very chic, right? I mean, it's chic.
0: And are you doing your own nails for your wedding?
1: It's looking like that, yeah.
2: Badass.
1: Yeah.
2: Good for you.
1: I don't, yeah.
2: You don't want to waste the money.
1: And I just...
2: It's, salute. That's nice.
0: And listen, it's a good idea. So I told you I had a very specific red. I didn't get married here. I got married in Cape Cod where I grew up. And I, one of my maid of honor's jobs was to make sure that the nail place we were going to had the color. And just because I was feeling extra cautious, I ended up buying the color myself.
1: Yeah.
0: Thank God. Because even though she said she called and they had the color, they didn't have the color. It would have been a catastrophe.
1: And, another thing about that is because different brands or some nail salons only have certain brands.
0: Yes.
1: Like, you know, some places don't have OPI. They only have D&D. So you got to be. And I, when I did my nails and I was like, this is the best red I've ever worn in my life. It is so perfect. Boston University red.
0: That's all you need. Yeah. But that's not going to be a surprise. We all know you're doing it now.
1: Yeah. No surprises, really.

0: The one thing guests will not be able to bring to Taylor Swift and Travis Kelce's wedding. That's coming up. But first, we do have delays this morning. Northbound 75 right at Gibraltar Road. Watch out there. There was an earlier vehicle fire. The fire is out. Still blocking two lanes in Flat Rock. Traffic is getting by in the left lane only. And southbound 75 at Grange Hall Road and East Holly Road. Lanes are closed due to an accident. Emergency crews on scene. We're also looking at an accident blocking the right lane in southbound 275 and Ann Arbor Road. That's your right now traffic.
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0: Took me home. Country roads indeed. The USA beat Bosnia 2-0 in the San Francisco Bay Area last night in World Cup action. A big win for USA. They will advance to the next round, and the World Cup is in the USA view for real. Next stop, round 16 in Seattle on Monday. They're not going to have an easy road ahead. They will play Belgium in that game Monday, which is predicted. Some say that could be an easy game for them, but you never know the way that these matches have been playing out. The whole stadium in San Francisco singing, of course, Country Roads after they had their big win. Russian climbers Ivan Bierkis and Angela Nikolaou scaled the antenna atop the Empire State Building. And while they were up there, they got engaged 1,450 feet above New York City. They eventually got down and were arrested for trespassing. Now, this is not the first time these two have done this. As a matter of fact, this is what they do. They're skywalkers. They were featured in a 2024 Netflix documentary entitled Skywalkers, A Love Story. They're famous for doing these dangerous climbs with little to no safety equipment. Didn't see a stitch of it on them yesterday. They were charged with felony burglary, reckless endangerment, criminal mischief, and other offenses, all of which they're expected to receive. In the doc that was featured on them, they talk about how they know that they're going to get in criminal trouble after these crimes, but they do it anyway. They've climbed almost every tall building in the world, including the Sears Tower in Chicago. Yesterday, they brought a flag with them reading, "When the power of love beats the love of power, the world knows peace." Angela is known for wearing a Catwoman mask when she climbs. She has merch that she sells online. The internet has of course turned their flag message into several new memes. One user changed the flag's message into, "If the USA wins the World Cup, we all get to call it soccer till the next World Cup." I found the audio yesterday when I was reading up on this story of the NYPD helicopter alerting the other officers on the ground of the scene. Helicopters and drones were deployed, by the way, by the NYPD to watch these two. And the clip is just too fun not to share.
2: Yeah, what's all the hoopla going on over there?
3: Two geniuses climbed to the top of the Empire State Building, the top of the spire.
2: Oh, that's awesome. It's a little hot for that, isn't it?
3: It's just the beginning of this week.
2: It's not some worker changing a light, is it?
3: Nah, it's a male, female, dressed in black. They had some flag they were waving when they were up at the top. And he just proposed to her.
2: Ah.
0: Yeah, just some week indeed. Yesterday, the mayoral address that was supposed to be about staying cool in the heat of New York City turned into Mayor Mondami. The mayor of New York pressed about Taylor and Travis's wedding. He basically was fielding questions about the wedding all throughout the meeting. And he said NYPD will be deployed for any kind of functions happening around Madison Square Garden this weekend. Even the mayor has been probably told by Taylor Swift, don't give any details. All he said is that if you choose to stay cool and stay inside, staying inside Madison Square Garden, probably a smart thing to do. As for that wedding, some new details emerged yesterday. More theories working that the actual ceremony will not be taking place in the garden, that she does not want to get married there. That's just going to be where the garden party is and where the possible performance by Stevie Nicks, Ed Sheeran, and others might be. But that the actual ceremony is going to be somewhere else. We also know that it is a black tie affair. That's the dress code that they are requesting for people. Sounds like it could be pretty easy, but you know, if you're attending Taylor Swift's wedding, You probably have a stylist working overtime to try to find the right dress or tux for you. And no cell phones allowed. Now, here's the thing. Even if someone thinks they're sneaky and tries to get a cell phone in to the ceremony or reception or whatever this is, Madison Square Garden has put up a cell block, basically meaning while you are in or around Madison Square Garden, if you snap a photo, it cannot be sent. They have these blocks that they can put up at very popular restaurants, at big events like this. So even if you try it, your photos won't get leaked. And that's Lauren's Hit List.
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0: 96.3 WDVD. It's Blaine and Lauren. Happy Thursday morning. We do have yet another extreme heat warning today. Slight chance of showers, otherwise sunny. 97, going to feel like 105 right now. It's 81 in Detroit. Lauren mentioned in the hit list, Team USA advances to the round of 16 in soccer and World Cup soccer. They got Belgium on Monday night. Here's a story that's kind of interesting. We like fandom here in the United States. We are big fans of celebrities. Are you so much of a fan that you would purchase a plot, a burial plot, next to or close to a celebrity?
1: I might. I'm not doing a plot because I will be cremated, but okay. I might get a wall hole. I was just watching a video the other day and they showed there's a Hollywood cemetery in Hollywood where a lot of celebrities are buried, and they were showing like where Matthew Perry is in this wall of, like, I guess it's like an ashes wall, and he was like close to these other celebrities, and they were showing like in relation where these people are, and I was like, well, that would be interesting.
0: Yeah,
1: to kind of be in a wall with somebody that you admired your whole life. Why not?
0: Somebody paid $195,000 to be in a mausoleum crypt near Marilyn Monroe's final resting place. A Judy Garland fan spent more than $50,000 on an urn niche right next to her. He even filled it with his own art. For now, he's not dead.
1: I'm surprised you can get that close.
0: I am too.
1: People of that stature, because you would think they'd buy a lot of land to go around them just to protect the sites.
0: Right. Or they might buy like extra plots for family members that, you know, will follow them. In New York, jazz legends Miles Davis and Duke Ellington, if you want to buy a plot near them, it's $70,000.
1: That's at Woodlawn Cemetery. So I used to work at a radio station right across the street from that cemetery.
0: Oh, yeah.
1: And there are so many famous people in that cemetery. And we used to get there. I did a morning show there as well. And we would get there at like 4 o'clock in the morning and it was dark. Mm-hmm. And we used to always say,
0: oh, really?
1: We would see like ghosts of Miles Davis. And there's a bunch of celebrities in that cemetery. Yeah. Maybe. It's famous.
0: Have either of you ever visited the gravesite of a fallen celebrity?
2: I can't say that I have.
0: Cause I know like there's like I think Jim Morrison of the Doors was buried in Paris, and like people constantly leave things at his burial site. John Bonham of Led Zeppelin, same thing in England. People will leave drumsticks and things like that at his burial site.
2: I don't even know where like major celebrities are buried, honestly.
0: Yeah.
2: Like, I don't even really think about that. Like after they pass, like you mentioned Matthew Perry, and I'm like, yeah, where is Matthew Perry buried? Like I just never thought about that. Like
0: right.
2: After they pass.
1: Aretha is right over here. She's close to 8 Mile. She's at that big cemetery. I used to live very close to that cemetery, and I remember the day that she was buried, and that part of Woodward was like closed down because there were so many people going into the cemetery.
2: My high school is across the street from, I want to say, the biggest cemetery in Michigan. I don't know if that's true or not. I mean, it's Michigan Memorial. I mean, it's huge. I don't know if any celebrities are buried, though, for being such a big cemetery. But it is weird, like driving to school and you drive along the cemetery lines every day.
0: You ever do that thing where you drive past the cemetery and you have to hold your breath?
2: For as long as that cemetery is,
0: yes.
2: I couldn't do it.
1: Yeah.
2: I would
1: have to
2: pass
1: your feet up.
2: Yeah, I would pass out.
0: Yeah.
1: Yeah.
0: All right. Another hot day today. Extreme heat warning. Going to feel like 105.
1: All right, we do have delays this morning. Southbound 75 at Grange Hall Road in East Hawley. Lanes are blocked to an accident. Emergency crews are on scene. They're saying use Dixie Highway as an alternate. Northbound 75 at Gibraltar, there was an earlier vehicle fire. Two right lanes still blocked because of that. Traffic is getting by in the left lane only. Southbound 275 at Ann Arbor Road. Accident is on that right shoulder. And that's your right now traffic.

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0: Dan and Lauren, 96.3 WDVD. There's a woman doing something that wow, this is impressive. Her name is Kelsey Fendler, and she's 32 years old. She is rowing solo from Monterey, California to Hawaii.
1: Kelsey, I've been following this.
2: Me too.
1: On the gram. It's fascinating.
2: And she starts her videos because she's documenting the whole thing and posting on TikTok every day. She's like, you know, day 25 of being the first woman to row solo from California to Hawaii. But then, you know, people are really tracking her and they're like, she has a very good, she will, knock on wood, be the first person ever to row solo across, you know, from California to Hawaii. It's never, she's obliterating these records.
1: And she's so close.
2: And
1: they're having these big parties for her on the shore of Hawaii where she's supposed to come in.
2: Yeah, she's telling people where she's going to be at.
1: Yeah, yep.
2: She goes, I'll be there from July 3rd to the 5th is estimated time at a certain port. I don't know which
0: 4:36, Saturday afternoon is the estimated time of arrival.
1: She will go, I think it was like over 2,500 nautical miles or something like that when all said and done. I mean, it's quite a feat.
2: You either have a choice to either fly to New York to go and witness Taylor Swift's wedding or fly to Hawaii to see Kelsey break a world record.
0: What do you do?
2: There's so much cool stuff happening.
1: No, it's pretty cool.
0: What is like the biggest, I guess, physically exhausting thing outside of childbirth that you've done?
1: I guess that question is to me since you've not birthed a child.
2: True.
1: I would say I ran a half marathon, which feels like a push-up in compared to this, but I did do that, and it was physically exhausting, but it was incredible. It was absolutely incredible.
2: 13 miles, right? 13.1.
1: Yeah, it's 13.1. Don't forget the point one. And it's just the thrill of it. Like, she's probably in the worst part now because she's solo with her phone recording, having millions of people follow her. But once she starts hearing the crowd, like, that's what keeps people going in these marathons, I think, is like the energy and the jovial feeling and just like you are on a pure adrenaline until you've crossed the finish line. And then, you know, like, I'm sure she's going to be feeling for months the pain and the recovery afterwards.
2: Yeah. And I'm pretty sure she's flying back to California.
0: I hope so. She's first class. Back.
2: But I just think about the fact that, like, okay, so you're rowing. She's been on a boat for 50 plus days.
0: Yeah.
2: And like, we're seeing what she's doing during the day, but like, imagine it's 2:30 in the morning in the middle of the ocean.
0: Yeah. Right.
2: Bye.
1: Whales.
2: Whales
1: start calling.
2: I would start seeing things. I would start hearing things. I would lose the mental aspect of it. I would lose my mind.
1: Well, and when you're on the ocean, when people get stranded on the ocean, the number one thing that kills them is dehydration because you can't drink the water. So it's like she has to be prepared not only to just survive those conditions, you need to be able to compete. Yeah. So it's like the hydration is key. What is she putting into her body? How is she surviving the heat? Mm-hmm. You know, there's just all these factors that you'd be put in there because she's on water versus she's just doing an incredibly physically amazing challenge.
0: Right. Yeah.
1: It's just incredible.
2: And no one's following her. She doesn't have a rescue boat. Like, unless she calls for help, she's out there.
0: It's legit solo.
2: And she was talking.
0: That's wild.
2: And she was talking about the engine and like she has a water filtration system. It's funny you mentioned the water thing. And I saw her do a video like where she puts the water in and then it filters it. And it's got like three different motors in case it blows or she's got backups or a hand pump. Like the preparation is astounding.
0: Yeah. That is so cool.
1: I hope she stays in Hawaii for a few days and has like a spa day. You know what I mean?
0: Give yourself something, girl. That's amazing. All right, where are all the fireworks? We'll let you know here coming up at 6:40.
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2: So do you think the post scene doesn't count as far as the movie either?
1: No.
2: So you don't need, it's not
1: because
2: necessary
1: because not every
2: to
1: movie
2: it.
1: Has a post scene.
0: But if it has one, it's part of the movie.
1: No.
0: Oh my
2: gosh. Does it have
0: gosh.
2: Anything to do with the actual, with the Toy Story 5?
1: I'm sorry, I don't remember. But it was there. I do remember there was
2: because
1: one. 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

96.3 WDVD, Blaine and Lauren. It is 6:40. We have an extreme heat warning again today. Sunny, slight chance of showers, 97 the high, but with the heat index, it'll feel like 105. That's ridiculous. It's 81 right now. And on top of all this heat, the Michigan Department of Health and Human Services has identified 174 cases of cyclosporiasis since June 22nd, more than three times the number the state typically gets in an entire year. Cyclospora is caused by a microscopic parasite, which is commonly spread through contaminated food or water. In recent years, U.S. outbreaks have often been linked to contaminated fresh produce during the summer months. The most common symptom is, and again, I'm just telling you the information, it's kind of gross, watery diarrhea, which can be frequent and in some cases explosive. People might experience stomach cramps, bloating, nausea, loss of appetite,

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0: Major announcement in the case of Nancy Guthrie, and the one thing guests of Taylor Swift and Travis Kelce's July 3rd wedding cannot bring. I will get into it. But first, northbound 75 at Gibraltar. Earlier vehicle fire. Two right lanes are blocked. Stop and go from Fort Street there in Flat Rock. Traffic is getting by in the left lane only. And we do have delays at southbound 275 and Ann Arbor Road. Looks like an incident has been pushed off to the shoulder. That's your right now traffic.
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0: Well, country roads indeed. The USA beat Bosnia 2-0 in the San Francisco Bay Area last night in World Cup action. Quite a win. They will advance to the next round. And the World Cup is in the USA's view for real. Next stop, round 16 in Seattle on Monday. They will play Belgium. They do have a road ahead of them, but definitely feeling the pride of the USA fans behind them. There were watch parties all over the country, including right here in Detroit. And we are Team USA all the way. Fans in San Francisco, by the way, broke out, of course, into this song, their theme song, after the win. The FBI announced two ransom notes tied to the disappearance of Nancy Guthrie, which were reported in early February, just days after Savannah Guthrie's 84-year-old mom vanished from her Tucson home, are not authentic. A third message claiming the sender knew the kidnapper's identities also dismissed. Why is the FBI just now releasing this information? Not sure if they've known it this whole time and they're just choosing to tell us, or they've just come to these conclusions. They said in a statement, none of the ransom notes are believed to be genuine. Savannah Guthrie previously suggested on Today emotionally that most notes are not real. Nancy Guthrie was last seen January 31st. No arrests have been made despite multiple searches and DNA analysis. The Pima County Sheriff's Department continues to investigate. TMZ and Harvey Levin have been really at the forefront of this investigation as far as covering it on the pop culture side, and they have received many ransom notes to their offices talking about the Bitcoin and all of that. No word if the FBI is talking about those ransom notes or if these are just ransom notes that went straight to the FBI. Harvey Levin from TMZ said every note that he received, he sent directly to the FBI. Russian climbers Ivan and Angela scaled the antenna atop the Empire State Building and got engaged 1,450 feet above New York City yesterday. Did Taylor Swift pay them? I don't know. Then they got arrested for trespassing. Now, this is not the first stunt for the Skywalkers. They were featured in 2024's Netflix documentary, Skywalkers, A Love Story. This is what they do. They are famous for embarking on dangerous climbs. Angela has 1.2 million followers on her Instagram alone. Millions more on TikTok. They do this with little to no safety equipment. They have climbed pretty much every tall building in the world. They were charged with felony burglary, reckless endangerment, criminal mischief, and other offenses. And they know they're going to get charged when they get down from these climbs. Now, yesterday, they chose to bring a flag with them and wave it when they got to the tippy-tippy top of the spire, saying, when the power of love beats the love of power, the world knows peace. Of course, the internet has turned this into several new memes. One user changed the flag's message to, if USA wins the World Cup, we get to call it soccer until the next World Cup. I thought this was pretty funny. I found the audio from NYPD helicopter officer alerting the other officers on the scene, and it's too good not to share. Listen.
2: Yeah, what's all the hoopla going on over there?
3: Two geniuses climbed to the top of the Empire State Building, the top of the spire.
2: Oh, that's awesome. It's a little hot for that, isn't it?
3: It's just the beginning of this week.
2: It's not some worker changing a light, is it?
3: Nah, it's a male, female, dressed in black. They had some flag they were waving when they were up at the top. And he just proposed to her.
2: Ah.
0: The NYPD officer said just the beginning of the week. He knows what he's talking about. They have quite a task on their hands as well. With the upcoming nuptials of Taylor Swift and Travis Kelce, all signs are still pointing to Madison Square Garden set pieces that look like tree branches were being loaded in yesterday. However, people who are loading in the set pieces have caught wind to paparazzi taking pictures and just people walking by taking pictures, because now there are giant black screens around the loading docks to try to keep as much of this secret as possible. possible. Yesterday, New York City Mayor Mondami was trying to do an address about how to stay cool in the city. They're reaching high temperatures of heat as well as we are, and it just turned into a press conference about this wedding. He was trying to field questions without giving out too much information, because apparently Taylor Swift has a chokehold on the mayor as well, and he can't talk. He basically just said, if anyone's choosing to get married at Madison Square Garden this weekend, at least they're going to stay cool. As for plans, once this wedding, we think, takes off, like I told you before, they have booked the venue from July 2nd to the 4th. But now the rumors are the actual nuptials might happen somewhere else, not at the garden. It's just that the garden is going to be a place for the party. This, however, is kind of opposite of what Page Six released, was the schedule of the day. They said that the ceremony will go 5:30 p.m. on Saturday on the arena floor, and it's going to go till 2 a.m. Saturday morning. Excuse me, Friday it starts, Saturday morning. Over 1,000 guests will party all that time. So that indicates they are doing the ceremony at the garden. A black tie is apparently what people are supposed to wear, and no cell phones allowed. However, if somebody sneaks one in and tries to take a pic, be assured Madison Square Garden has a cell block wall, meaning nothing can get sent in or around the garden. So if you try to snap a picture and send it, it'll get blocked. And that's Lauren's Hit List.
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0: 96.3 WDVD, Blaine and Lauren. Extreme heat warning happening again, yet again today. It's going to feel like 105 at times right now, 81 in Detroit. We are eating behind the wheel more and more and more. The average person eats behind the wheel 3 times a week. And Gen Z, 4 times a week.
1: I would say I eat behind the wheel more now than I ever did, only because my kids, I always have snacks.
0: Yeah.
1: I have snacks for my kids, and now I started carrying snacks for myself, so I'll like plop some almonds in, but I don't eat meals behind the wheel.
0: Yeah. Good. I mean, it's a bad habit to get into. Take it from me. Been there, done that. Inhaled a pizza or two behind the wheel.
1: That's impressive.
0: I mean,
2: the whole thing?
0: Not the whole thing, but like a slice. I'll take down a slice and a bag of crazy bread.
1: It's fine. I have this weird thing where if my steering wheel is dirty or my whatever you use to shift gears is dirty, I don't like it. Like I will handy wipe. I have boogie wipes for the kids that I will like antibacterial them. So that keeps me from eating a lot. Now I'll drink a coffee while driving. I'll drink beverages while driving for sure.
0: You guys ever do that thing where you get like a new car and you try not to and eventually you cave?
2: Yeah, it never works out.
0: I got a new car back in March, and like that weekend I was driving up north to see my sister.
2: Mm-hmm.
0: And it was like,
2: how far is the drive?
0: It's like 4 hours.
2: Yeah, you gotta stop for a snack.
0: And there's something about like road tripping and having snacks.
2: Mm-hmm.
0: You know what I mean?
2: Yeah.
0: Like if I'm just driving to and from work, hanging out around here, no big deal. But whenever we road trip, like we did a trip to Minnesota recently, and it was like, okay, so I'm packing sandwiches, packing a bag of chips and all that stuff, trying to keep it clean. And then I just like once in a while I walk it, you know, getting into my car, I'll see like the little remnant of a potato chip. I'm like, dude.
2: Yeah.
0: Why?
1: I have this weird thing where I don't like to take road trips without cleaning my car. And Michael's always what are you doing? Because by the time we get back, it's going to be destroyed. And it always is because kids and road trips equals a mess. So I end up getting it clean twice.
2: But it's like when you go on vacation, you want your house to be clean before you go.
1: Yes. Yeah.
0: Yeah.
2: And like, it's just tell him it's less dirty, even though it's dirty.
1: Yeah. Well, it's not like I listen. I do it anyway.
2: Right.
1: But he's always just like, it looks nice, but it's about to get destroyed with Cheez-Its in 2 seconds.
2: It's just less destroyed now that you cleaned it beforehand.
0: Be twice as bad if you hadn't done it.
2: My mom used to always say, like, every time, like, if I would get taken out of school and we would go to a doctor's appointment or something, we would always, like, I don't know, get McDonald's or something. Because, you know, you're out of school early, right? You need to eat. And so her saying would be like, you know what the best thing is, Veronica? It's fries in the car. So every time if we would go get like McDonald's, we just always eating the fries in the car. We might not eat the whole meal.
0: Right.
1: Were you allowed to have ketchup?
2: Like in general or in
1: the car? My parents' rule was I could eat my fries in the car, but I couldn't have ketchup till I got home.
2: I would always be so hungry enough to not care if there was ketchup or not.
0: Yeah, exactly.

0: Northbound 75 at Gibraltar. Earlier vehicle fire has the right lane blocked. Stop and go from Fort Street. Traffic is getting by in two lanes only now. And Gratiot southbound at Harper and 94. Looks like all lanes are closed due to an accident. That's your right now traffic.
1: Okay, today is Thursday, but it's really Friday for a lot of people. So celebrate the weekend with Mr. Miguel's. 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

0: 96.3 WDVD, Blaine and Lauren. One of my favorite things about the Taylor Swift wedding is I'm seeing a lot of the posts. I could not care less about Taylor Swift and Travis Kelce.
1: Makes me want to talk about it more.
2: I hope they haven't been listening to my hit list all week, because that's literally all I talk about.
1: I hope that they are, and they're mad about it.
0: I'm fascinated. I'm sorry. I'm just fascinated by it. I think this is amazing.
1: And let's not
0: I'm happy for the couple, too. I mean,
1: let's act like we've never done this before.
0: Right.
1: We did it with the royal wedding. They're not even from here.
0: Right.
1: Kate and William and whatever.
0: Yeah.
1: Let's be real.
0: We did this way back in the day with Diana and Charles.
1: Yeah.
0: We do this.
1: We don't even know them.
0: We don't know if they ever met them.
1: They
0: would know me from Adam. Who's that guy? But I do want to play, like, you know, let's just play pretend. Let's say that we're all, for some reason, in New York tomorrow.
1: Are we invited?
0: Yes.
1: Okay.
0: Let's play that we're invited.
1: Okay.
0: What are you wearing to attend the nuptials of one Travis Kelce and one Taylor Swift?
2: Well, they say black tie, so I guess...
1: Not optional. You got to wear a black tie.
2: I have a feeling that they would maybe kick somebody out. Although their NDA doesn't hold water, so maybe they don't care. Maybe they say black tie, and then you show up in a red dress, like a 4th of July celebration, and she's like, whatever.
1: Yeah. I'm getting a stylist. Because let's be honest, if I'm invited to Taylor and Travis's wedding, I'm assuming I have money.
0: You have money now,
1: right?
0: Yeah.
1: Yeah.
0: Congratulations, you have money.
1: Yeah. So I'm finding
2: a stylist.
1: But what if
2: you don't?
1: What if I don't?
2: If you don't have a stylist, where do you shop?
1: Oh my gosh, I don't know.
0: H&M?
1: No.
2: H&M?
1: I don't even know if they sell long dresses. I don't even know. I mean, you have to go to like a boutique of some sort, right?
0: I would assume. Yeah, I don't know.
1: I mean, how much do you spend?
0: Yeah.
1: On a dress. And them. You get them a gift. She said no gifts, right, Lauren?
0: She said no gifts.
2: That's what they're saying, yeah. She said no gifts.
1: But you're supposed to show up empty-handed?
2: No. I bet you... You know, I wonder if there's something in there that is like a donation to something in lieu of gifts. Please donate to XYZ. Maybe they're going to do something like that. Maybe you do show up empty-handed. What do they need? Honestly, what do they need?
1: I'm writing her a handwritten note. In like a card explaining
0: are you quoting
1: how much
0: any,
1: I love her.
0: Are you quoting any of her lyrics to her?
1: I might.
0: Yeah.
1: I'm not. That would need to be like a rough draft process and like, you know.
0: Several drafts, let's be honest.
1: Yes.
0: For you.
1: Yeah. It has to be pre-written.
0: For you, it'd be several. What do you think the likelihood is that they dance to a Taylor Swift song?
2: I don't think they will romantically dance to a Taylor Swift song.
0: So like that won't
2: be
0: their
2: first dance. But I do think Love Story is going to be played.
0: Okay.
2: She does love her stuff. We saw her cheering her own movie on in the theaters, like crying and going through the experience as if she didn't live it. So she's into that kind of thing. I picture, you know, before the speeches, maybe a white piano is rolled out and she plays a song that she's written for Travis. And
0: that,
2: you know,
0: morning,
2: something could happen there. Maybe she's going to let Stevie Nicks do all the talking and she's not going to sing a note. I don't know. But I do think there will be Taylor music once the party gets started.
1: Yeah, I 1,000%
2: agree.
1: They're
2: dancing till 2 a.m.
1: Yeah.
2: There's got to be a Taylor Swift song in there somewhere. Even anybody's wedding would have a Taylor Swift song in there.
1: You need to have the Love Story moment. Like anytime, at least since me and John have been together, when we go to weddings and I hear those first three notes of Love Story, instantly I like lock eyes with them. I said, get up. We're going up with this dude's floor.
2: That's right. That's right.
0: Well, like, you lock eyes with them and you have kind of an angry tone.
1: No,
0: get up.
1: This is my song. It's really the song that will get me out on the dance floor, especially if I'm at a wedding that's like, I don't know a lot of people.
0: Sure.
1: Like, it's my favorite. So I'm so happy that she gets to experience Taylor Swift at her own wedding as Taylor Swift. Like, I love that. So of course Love Story has to be played. But I agree with you, Lauren. I think she's going to have people sing her own or sing a song for her first dance. And it's not going to be her song.
0: Right.
2: And if I walk in there and there's no caviar, I'm walking out.
0: Really?
1: Yeah.
2: You better give me all the finest foods. I want lobster rolls as appetizers. I want caviar dripped on the cake.
1: I did see lobster rolls going in MSG.
2: She loves a lobster.
0: I also saw French fries.
2: Yeah, why
1: Late
2: not?
1: Late night snack. You got to have
2: a there's
1: going to
2: be the most
1: two.
2: Expensive truffle oil from the most expensive truffles dipped on top. I want Veuve at every table. I want all the fine. If you're inviting me to this wedding, you're forcing me to keep my lips tight.
1: Yeah.
2: I can't even talk to my mom about it. You're going to give me the best food. The chicken will will not be dry.
1: Yeah. I want to know if what their signature cocktails are.
2: Yeah.
1: Because what they own, or Travis and Jason own Garage Beer. So Garage Beer is going to be there.
0: Yeah.
1: But like, what's their signature cocktail? Is it an Aperol Spritz? Is it something that's like just unique to them?
2: Yeah. Mm. I mean, she's got a lot of influences in the sense of like, she's a PA girl. She loves the East Coast.
1: Mm-hmm.
2: And then she's also a country girl. So, you know, it could be going any way. And then he's got where he's from. Yeah. You know what I mean? Yeah. Like, he's an Ohio boy and he is Kansas City. You know, yeah, so they right. have a
1: there's
2: lot of
1: so many
2: things.
1: Cultures.
2: Yes.
1: Yeah. There's so many different
2: are there
1: going to
2: be Christmas
1: types.
2: Trees in this garden that they're creating? She loves a Christmas tree farm. You know, like, they could really go in so many directions. Is she going to go full camp? They're saying that some of the set pieces being delivered to the garden are taken from the Eras tour. Is she going to camp it out and just do all of her stuff and
1: yeah.
2: be like, let's just go for it?
1: And then
2: I'm wearing a bodysuit. Yeah, you know what I mean? Like,
1: yeah. And then what if she just announces one of her re-records and then just like puts out a, like, she's got a pre-recorded video. She's going to announce it to her guests. And then, like, you know, Tree Payne is going to post it on her Instagram. And then all of a sudden we have Taylor Swift, Taylor's version coming in October. I mean, there's so many possibilities.
2: Well, and you bring up a good point, because the interesting part about the theater in which she's reportedly holding the rehearsal, it's a 5,000 seat theater. It's the smaller theater in the garden.
1: Oh.
2: And it's, tiny. It's, I've been in there several times. It's raised. So it's like, okay, you can remove chairs. You have the money for that. But what is she doing in there? Like, you're going to fit 100 people on that stage and have the dinner on the stage. Right. Is there going to be some kind of performance that people are sitting down for and maybe eating in their seats? I don't know, but it's an actual theater. It's not like a ball. The bigger venue in the garden, you can understand how they can turn it into a wedding venue because it's a flat ground.
1: Right.
2: Mm-hmm. And you can do what you need to do with pipe and drape and all that. But it's like, this is a theater. So what is happening at the rehearsal dinner? Like, I think there's big surprises there too.
1: I swear, if my phone gets a notification that says like Taylor Swift is live now on Instagram, I don't know what I'm gonna do.
2: That's the one thing I don't think is gonna happen. No. I really do. She said that in the invite it says you don't have to release your face for camera, so that makes people think they're not filming anything.
1: Yeah.
2: But I really do think there's going to be something she's gonna try to keep private and into the room.
1: Yeah,
2: you know, church and state.
1: Yeah,
2: but I think she's gonna have fun with it. The girl, say what you want about her, she likes to laugh at herself. I think she takes herself seriously sometimes, and then she doesn't take herself very seriously. And we all know the Kelce brothers don't take themselves very seriously.
0: No.
2: So I think there'll be a lot of humor in it as well.
1: Yeah, and I feel like if there's one thing that Taylor Swift has taught me in my life is that, like, who cares how cheesy and weird it is? Like, just like what you like.
0: Yeah.
1: You know? Like, you don't have to be afraid to be basic. Like, just like what you like. And if everybody thinks it's weird or whatever, who gives a bleep?
2: I want a picture of Mariska Hargitay holding... Cat Mariska Hargitay,
1: yes.
2: Or Olivia Benson.
1: I want
2: that because you know the cats are going to be there in some
1: form. Yeah. Is Meredith Grey going to be there? She's got a cat too.
2: Absolutely.

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0: 96.3 WDVD. It's Rachel's chance to win $1,000. Good morning, Rachel. How you doing?
1: I'm doing good. How you doing?
0: Doing all right. All right. If you get 10 questions right in 60 seconds, you're going to win $1,000. If you get stuck on any question, just say pass. And if we have time, we'll come back to it. Okay, Rachel?
1: Okay.
2: Rachel, we got a bit of a 4th of July patriotic theme going on here. The timer starts right now. What three colors are on the American flag?
1: Red, white, and blue.
2: What do people watch in the sky on the 4th of July?
1: Fireworks.
2: Hot dogs are generally made from what type of meat?
1: Cow.
2: Who sings the song Party in the USA?
1: Miley Cyrus.
2: The Liberty Bell is in what city?
1: Philadelphia.
2: What was the total number of people who signed the Declaration of Independence?
1: 56.
2: What bird is the national symbol of the United States?
1: Eagle.
2: There are 5 sections in the Declaration of Independence, true or false?
1: True.
2: The first state to declare the 4th of July a state holiday was?
1: Virginia.
2: And who was the first president to be impeached?
1: Nixon.
2: You said Nixon?
1: Yeah.
2: Okay. All right, right at the buzzer there, you got through 10. Let's go over your answers.
0: Okay, what three colors are on the U.S. flag?
2: Red, white, and blue, baby.
0: What do people watch in the sky on the 4th of July?
2: Fireworks.
0: Hot dogs are generally made with what type of meat?
2: It's questionable, but it's usually pork.
0: Who sings the song Party in the USA?
2: Miley Cyrus.
0: The Liberty Bell is in what city?
2: Philadelphia.
0: What was the total number?

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1: 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And that's your right now traffic.
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parades, there are fireworks, there are fun things to do this weekend. Carrie Doman from Little Guy Detroit is going to stop by and tell us all about it coming up at 8:05 on Blaine and Lauren.

0: The one thing guests cannot bring to Taylor Swift's wedding, I will tell you. But first, northbound 75 at Gibraltar. Earlier, vehicle fire has the right lane blocked. Stop and go from Fort Street. Traffic is getting by in two lanes only. 14 mile eastbound at Franklin and Telegraph. Lanes are closed for construction there. And that's your right now traffic.
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0: Russian climbers Yvonne and Angela scaled the antenna high atop the Empire State Building in New York City, and then they got engaged 1,450 feet above the city. They were arrested for trespassing right when they got down, but they're used to this kind of thing. Not the first stunt for the Skywalkers, as they're called. They were featured in the 2024 Netflix documentary Skywalkers, A Love Story. They're famous for embarking on dangerous climbs with little to no safety equipment. They were charged with felony burglary, reckless endangerment, criminal mischief, and other offenses. They've climbed almost every tall building in the world. Yesterday, they brought a flag with them reading, "When the power of love beats the love of power, the world knows peace," which the internet turned into several new memes. One user's message said, "If USA wins the World Cup, we all get to call it soccer until the next World Cup." Listen, I found this audio yesterday in looking at the story from NYPD helicopter officer relaying what he saw to the NYPD back on the ground, and it's great. Listen.
2: Yeah, what's all the hoopla going on over there?
3: Two geniuses climbed to the top of the Empire State Building, the top of the spire.
2: Oh, that's awesome. It's a little hot for that, isn't it?
3: It's just the beginning of this week.
2: It's not some worker changing a light, is it?
3: Nah, it's a male, female, dressed in black. They had some flag they were waving when they were up at the top. And he just proposed to her.
0: Ah. Now, Angela's social media account has about 1.2 million followers, in which she takes a lot of video and pictures of her on top of these buildings. She's often dressed like a cat. The NYPD, busy with that and busy with a little other party going on a couple blocks down at the Madison Square Garden. Okay, Taylor and Travis' wedding watch continues. They are supposedly in ownership of the garden as of today. They have reportedly rented the space from July 2nd, which is today, through the 4th. And a reported timeline has been released as to what's going to go down in these next few days. Are they really getting married there? Well, it seems they're having the rehearsal dinner there tonight at the smaller theater with about 100 guests. That goes from 6 to 10:30 p.m. And then on the wedding day, doors will open for the guests at 3:30 in the afternoon. Cocktail hour beginning at 4 on the 6th floor concourse. The ceremony will then start at 5:30 on the arena floor. Reception kicks off at 6:30 p.m. Expected to end till 2 a.m. And they're going to have over 1,000 guests expected on Friday at that one. Now, Page Six confirms it's black tie, so dress accordingly if you're going. And the one thing that guests cannot bring are cell phones. Kind of makes sense. However, if someone tries to sneak one in, because you know someone out of 1,000 will, they have a cellular block around Madison Square Garden, which means anything that you take and try to send or receive while on premises will be blocked and it will not be able to be shared. So they can at least have hope that no one will be sharing their nuptials before they do, right? As for those nuptials, there is talk that they might not be actually having the ceremony at the garden. That will take place somewhere else in New York. But again, all of this is reported. And big shout out to Team USA. They beat Bosnia in San Francisco yesterday, 2-0 in the World Cup. And the stadium went insane, of course, singing this song. This has become Team USA's theme song, Take Me Home, Country Roads. Now Team USA will advance to the next round of the World Cup. And I don't know, the championship is in view for real. Next stop, round 16 in Seattle. That goes down Monday night. USA will play Belgium. And that's Lauren's hit list.
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0: Apparently, she's getting married tomorrow. It's 96.3 WDVD, Blaine and Lauren, and Carrie Dillman is here for the 4th of July from LittleGuyDetroit.com. Good morning.
1: Yes. Where's that button? Yeah. I need a little air
0: horn. Wait, hold on. I got an air horn for you. Hold on. There we go.
2: Of course, we have an air horn.
0: Hell yeah, we do. So, okay, so there's nothing really going on this weekend.
1: Oh, man.
0: I can't believe you drove in for all this. Seriously.
1: It's going to be a fun weekend.
2: You know what brings an extra level of extreme heat is when you have little ones because they can't stay inside all day because you'll pull your hair out. And yet it's so hot, you don't know where to take them. So you literally have been helping me. Little Guide on Instagram has been helping me with the ideas.
1: Yeah. I mean, when in doubt, there's indoor options. And, of course, there are splash pads and fun outdoor options. So there is a lot going on this weekend if you're in town. Although Epcot or the roads were real empty this morning.
2: Yeah.
0: Yeah, so. I think everybody who was leaving left.
1: Yeah,
3: they're all gone.
1: But if you're here, there are definitely things to do.
0: Okay.
1: And new splash pads to check out to beat the heat. Roseville has a new one at Rollinger Park, and Ann Arbor just opened their Bicentennial Park.
0: I suggest, here's what you do. You go to the splash pad either before or after visiting Veronica today at the phone store. Which one are you at?
3: Metro by T-Mobile.
0: There we go.
3: East 10 Mile Road in Roseville.
0: There you go. So hit the splash pad before and after you see Veronica.
1: Yeah, exactly. I love that combo.
0: Ann Arbor, too. That is such a nice area. Bicentennial Park is such a great area anyway.
1: Yeah, this is big news because it's just like, it's a great park. It's a great area. I love Ann Arbor, and it's a great day trip, too. Yeah. So, and of course, we have tons of splash pads, free splash pads at that in Metro Detroit. Mm-hmm. We have them all mapped out on LittleGuideDetroit.com.
0: Tell us a little bit about Wet n Wild in Rochester.
1: This is such a fun idea event series. It happens every July, every Wednesday in July, but it started yesterday and only goes through July. And you can't get tickets in advance. You have to show up.
0: Oh, but
1: it's old school, but it's fun. It's at Van Hoosen Farm in Rochester Hills. And it is, it's only $6 per person. Kids under two are free. And what they do, basically, they put out a huge slip and slide, like massive old school slip and slide, but like times a 100. Like, it's a huge slip and slide. It's so fun. The fire trucks come. They spray out water, too.
0: Is there a truck opportunity involved
1: here? I'm sure there is, but they're more there for to spray the water out. And they have foam parties, magicians. I mean, you name it, they have it. Entertainment every Wednesday. And of course, they're on Stony Creek River. So just be prepared to be in your bathing suit, have a good time. In one way, shape, or another, you're going to be
0: Wednesdays throughout the month of July.
2: Just throw them in the slide and let them go.
1: I know.
0: Let's talk about the 250th anniversary of our independence and the big party that's happening in Dearborn.
1: Yes, I'm going tonight.
0: Are you really?
1: Greenfield, yeah.
0: Isn't it the best?
1: It is. I am so excited. This is what we're talking about is the Salute to America event at Greenfield Village. It kicks off tonight, goes through Sunday. Limited tickets are still available. Some nights are sold out, but
2: we'll be there Saturday.
1: We
2: love it every year. And a little secret. I mean, I know people do the camp out with your chairs thing there.
1: Yeah.
2: We have walked in 30 minutes before the fireworks start, and there's plenty of opportunity to stand right by
1: because
2: that stage.
1: Because it's people like me that like, ooh, can we make it?
0: Right.
1: Do we go early or late? I don't know.
2: If you're there with littles and you don't want to sit, you know, like, we don't bring chairs. So we're standing for the fireworks. We get our ice cream. We walk around. We go. But like, we've got walked in and it's like 30 minutes to showtime and we're right there watching the orchestra. Like, it's incredible.
1: I'm so excited. It's truly our team's favorite event, and this is my first year going. Yeah. I admit that.
0: Really? You've never been?
1: Yeah. I'm always out of town or doing and have plans, but literally, if you ask our team, hands down, they're like, I love this.
0: My in-laws were in town, this is like 10, 15 years ago, and I got us tickets, and they were like, this is the best 4th of July I've ever had in my life, because they light off the cannons. They do the 1812 Overture.
2: Yeah, the DSO.
1: Do you know what I learned?
0: What?
1: Blaine, I have something for you. Remember I told you I was going to Mackinac Island?
0: Yeah.
1: I found out that you can light the first cannon at Fort Mackinac.
0: No way.
1: They sell it. I got it. We're going to report on it on Little Guide. Yes, his jaw is dropped. My jaw was dropped. You have to be 13 years or older.
0: I can pass.
1: Yes.
0: I'm 58.
1: Yep. and it's 9:30. You have to be there
4: in the morning.
1: Yep.
4: The first cannon. Last half of the show.
1: Yeah. The first cannon of the day.
4: That's amazing.
1: Cool. I know. I found it while I'm researching. Little guy learned something new. And we went. I got it. We had five kids. Only one was 13. Okay. Thank goodness. And she did it. Oh, it was... It was so cool.
2: Was she like thrown back when she did
1: it? No. You'll see video. I think
4: Did they give you ear protection too and stuff like that? Yeah, she put it in.
1: It wasn't. Honestly, the rifle demonstration, that was where all the kids were like, that was louder than the cannon.
0: Because aren't those muskets? Those are insanely loud.
1: Yeah.
0: Yeah.
1: So that's
4: okay. Sidebar. That was fun. Yeah. Oh my God. That had to be so cool.
1: I know. Okay. Sidebar. All right. But if you want to do all the things and see cannons and DSO and fireworks, salute to America this weekend, Greenfield Village.
0: The food, by the way.
1: Oh my gosh.
0: Right, Lauren? Did you guys eat the food there when you went?
2: We eat it every year.
1: Okay.
0: It's so good.
1: This is my plea to Greenfield Village, my husband's plea on his behalf. They had this roast beef sandwich at their new their new restaurant there.
0: Okay.
1: And it was phenomenal. We went back again just for that. They took it off the menu, but this is my plea to put it back on because it was phenomenal.
0: Okay, let's talk parades.
1: Yeah. I mean, this is so fun. Local parades happening all over town. They do such a cute job. Clawson, they have a big, they go all out. Mm-hmm. If you're looking for a festival or something to do with your kids, Clawson is it this weekend. They have carnival rides, parades, everything. Plymouth is also, Milford, Brighton, just to name a few. Ton more local parades happening. 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
0: It's so cool. What a great resource. Like, I was looking up fireworks and stuff this morning, and I was like, okay, who's going to have Little Guide?
1: Oh, thanks.
0: So, yeah, thank you for that. Thank you for all the information. Thanks for coming in. Try not to melt when you walk through our lobby as you leave.
2: Yeah.
0: It's insane here.
1: I was like, hey, I'm
0: this
1: here.
0: This is the coolest room in the building. The Fisher building is practically on fire right now. I'm joking. It's just super hot. But thank you. We appreciate it. Get more info at littleguidedetroit.com. Happy 4th of July.

0: Blaine and Lauren, 96.3 WDVD, celebrating 250 years of the United States of America. That's what we're doing this weekend. Independence Day on Saturday. And like we were just talking with Carrie Doman a few minutes ago, so many parades and fireworks and stuff. So normally Fridays we do the three-song showdown. We pick a category and we each come up with a playlist. Well, we decided we'd move it to Thursday because it's essentially Friday for a lot of people. So today's theme is patriotic songs.
1: And it works out perfectly because Team USA won yesterday.
0: There you go.
2: USA.
3: And maybe one of those songs is on somebody's list.
0: Easter eggs. Foreshadowing. Easter eggs. All right, let's just get right to it. Here's the first set. And I'm-

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1: My favorite part about it is that that is in our music log.
0: I love
2: it. Yeah, it is.
1: I love that.
0: Talk about emotional. No one will ever wear a white tracksuit like that again, I tell you.
1: No one will ever sing like that again.
0: That's so true.
2: If you like set number one, just do what I did. Text set number one to 866-298-9630. That's how we're doing this. You're voting, by the way. I forgot to tell you. All right, so that's set number one. If you like that one, seriously, cast your vote
1: you
2: at 866.
1: You actually did text.
2: Huh?
1: You actually did
2: text. I did text. I'm not. That was awesome. All right, here's set number two. Maybe I'll vote for this one, too. Why not?

0: song is having a resurgence.
1: To say I belong, West Virginia.
0: Are any of these people, who's this band?
2: That's John Denver.
0: He's not alive anymore, is he?
3: No.
0: I was going to say, if they win the World Cup, man, it would be nice if he was still here to sing alive.
2: Yeah. Oh! R.I.P.
3: R.I.P. again.
2: Oh!

0: eagle in them. I'll tell you what.
1: Yeah.
0: Everybody's sure. got a little eagle.
1: I want that eagle screech going right now.
0: It's the song that like everybody always like plays when they want to like diss other countries yeah. because of the World Cup. It's like, we want France. We want Colombia.
1: Okay. So if you like that one, that's set number two. Vote for set number two at 866-298-9630. Here's set number three.

Okay, that's set number three. If you want to vote for that one, 866-298-9630. And I'm going to give you a long song so you have time to vote. 866-298-9630. Sets number one, two, or three. These are patriotic songs. Whatever one you think is the best set, vote now. You got 4 minutes and 14 seconds to do so.

0: Blaine and Lauren. Chapel Rome, Pink Pony Club. It is the 4th of July weekend, and we are preparing for it accordingly with our favorite patriotic songs. It's the three-song showdown. We each came up with a three-song set list. We didn't tell you who made what. We'll tell you that here in just a sec, though, once we tabulate the votes. And they're coming in fast and furious. It's like election night, but less contentious.
1: The votes are in. Third place is set number 3.
0: Yeah, that's me. I stand by it. I don't care. I love these songs.
1: As you should.
0: I love Neil Diamond.
1: Yeah.
0: Especially this. It's really good. All right.
1: Second place, set number 2.
0: Oh, wow.
1: Which is mine.
2: Play Freebird.
0: Play some Skinner, man.
1: America. I wasn't over USA winning the gold medal, so I just felt like I had to put this one in. And this one, obviously.
0: This one.
1: It's just a good song.
2: It really is. Yeah. I mean, you can't lose with this category, really.
1: Yeah.
0: Yeah.
1: But Whitney rules all.
0: Whitney takes the cake.
1: I guess
2: when
1: we have to play
2: Whitney on your side, you are a winner. That's the moral of the story.
0: Congratulations, Lauren. And congratulations to the late, great Whitney Houston.

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0: All right, so northbound 75 at Gibraltar, earlier vehicle fire still blocking that right lane. Right now, traffic is blocked up to Fort Street. Two lanes are open. Northbound 275 at 6 Mile, watch out for an accident there. And Telegraph at Pontiac Lake Road and Country Center Drive, there is an accident with police activity in Waterford. And that's your right now traffic. 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I am faced with this decision every single time I walk in to my Planet Fitness or any Planet Fitness around the world, because you get that as well with the Black Card membership, and all for $24.99.
1: Oh, yeah. Don't forget, you can bring a guest.
0: Yeah.
1: Anytime.
0: That decision's either easy. I always want to work out alone.
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1: Anytime.
0: That decision's either easy. 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
1: Hey, Carrie, good morning.
2: Good morning. How are you today?
1: Fabulous. How are you?
2: Great, thanks.
1: All right. Blaine's out of the room. While he's gone, we'll ask you five questions. You get 5 seconds to answer each question, and then we're going to bring him back in and ask him the same ones. We'll see how you guys do, okay?
2: Okay.
1: All right. What do the 50 stars on the American flag represent?
2: 50 states.
1: Okay. By the way, there's a theme. Which U.S. president was the only one to serve more than 2 terms?
2: FDR.
1: Who had the largest signature on the Declaration of Independence?
2: John Hancock.
1: Who wrote the Star Spangled Banner?
2: Francis Scott Key.
1: And how many spikes are on the Statue of Liberty's crown? 5 or 7?
2: 7.
1: All right, Carrie. Blaine's on his way back in. We'll ask him the same questions. We'll see how you did. Don't go anywhere.
2: Thanks.
1: All right, Blaine, what do the 50 stars on the American flag represent?
3: The states.
1: Which U.S. president was the only one to serve more than 2 terms?
3: Franklin Delano Roosevelt.
1: Who had the largest signature on the Declaration of Independence?
3: John Hancock.
1: Who wrote the Star Spangled Banner?
3: Francis Scott Key.
1: And how many spikes are there on the Statue of Liberty's crown? Is it 5 or 7?
3: I'm going to go with 7.
1: All right, Carrie and Blaine. I mean, 2 history buffs here. You both went 5 for 5.
3: Get the heck
1: Congratulations.
3: Out.
1: Congratulations.
3: Wow.
1: It is a tie. The 50 states for number 1, FDR for number 2, John Hancock for number 3, Francis Scott Key wrote the Star Spangled Banner, and there are 7 spikes on Lady Liberty's crown. So, Carrie, do you know what you get to say on the radio?
2: Yes, today Blaine and I are equally bright.
3: Heck yeah, congratulations. You actually get a little thing from our sweeper person here.
0: Not only are you brighter than Blaine, but you just got 5 out of 5. Thank you, brilliant listener, for silencing Mr. Know-It-All.
3: Anyway, congratulations. You win a fabulous prize. We're going to give you a pair of tickets to see Role Model at Michigan Lottery Amphitheater coming up on September 30th.
2: Thank you.
3: Have a safe and happy 4th of July, Carrie, okay?
2: Okay, you guys too.
3: Thanks so much for listening. We appreciate it. Okay, it's 8:42 now at 96.3 WDVD. Taylor Swift supposedly getting married tomorrow. So coming up at 9:05, a blind top 5 of all of her exes. We're going to rank her exes coming up at 9:05 on 96.3 WDVD. Okay, so when the bad weather comes, because it's going to come again, will your roof protect what matters most? And if you think it won't, I know the people to call, and that would be Lighthouse Exteriors. 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
0: Hi, it's Lauren. I'm here with Dr. Carol Kowalczyk, founder of the Michigan Center for Fertility and Women's Health. 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I used to hear both of these.
8: Well, Lauren, it's kind of fact and faux. 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Just doing Brazil nuts are healthy fats. 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Follow that diet, and that combination of those antioxidants will definitely help.
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1: Oh, yeah. 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
0: Yeah.
1: Anytime.
0: That decision's either easy. I always want to work out alone.
1: So you can do that, or you can get the classic membership, which is only $15 a month. 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
4: 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Let it rain.

0: Taylor Swift is asking her guests to not bring this to the wedding. And I'll tell you what it is first. Northbound 75 at Gibraltar. Earlier, vehicle fire still has the right lane blocked. Stop and go from Fort Street. Traffic is getting by in the left two lanes only. Telegraph at Pontiac Lake Road and County Center Drive. There's an accident with police activity. And that's your right now traffic.
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0: Well, the USA beat Bosnia 2-0 in San Francisco last night in World Cup action. And Take Me Home, Country Roads was all we heard in the stands as fans started singing along to what is now Team USA's theme song for sure. They will definitely advance to the next round. And the World Cup is in the USA's view for real. Next stop, round 16 in Seattle on Monday. USA will play Belgium. Okay, these Russian climbers, Ivan and Angela, scaled the antenna atop the Empire State Building and got engaged 1,450 feet above New York City yesterday. Then they got arrested for trespassing. They were charged with felony burglary, reckless endangerment, criminal mischiefs, and other offenses. And they've almost climbed every tall building in the world at this point. This is what they do. They actually were featured in the 2024 Netflix doc Skywalkers, a love story. Angela's social media is basically her on all of these tall buildings, making the rest of us be like, oh my God. She has 1.2 million followers there. And yesterday, when they climbed the Empire State Building, they had a flag saying, when the power of love beats the love of power, the world knows peace, which the internet, of course, turned into new memes. One user changed the flag's message to, if USA wins the World Cup, we all get to call it soccer until the next World Cup. I found some fun audio. This is from NYPD helicopter alerting the other NYPD officers of the scene.
2: Yeah, what's all the hoopla going on over there?
3: Two geniuses climbed to the top of the Empire State Building, the top of the spire.
2: Oh, that's awesome. It's a little hot for that, isn't it?
3: It's just the beginning of this week.
2: It's not some worker changing a light, is it?
3: Nah, it's a male, female, dressed in black. They had some flag they were waving when they were up at the top. And he just proposed to her.
0: Ah. Yeah, NYPD having a week indeed. Yesterday, the Mayor Mondami, who is the mayor of New York City, was trying to give a press conference on the hot temperatures, how to stay cool, and he kept, of course, getting pressed about questions of Taylor Swift and Travis Kelce's wedding. He did assure people that there would be some extra NYPD presence around the city, but even the mayor of New York has obviously been tight-lipped by Taylor Swift about plans because he didn't reveal anything. He just said, hey, if anyone wants to get married in the garden this weekend, at least they're using air conditioning. Some things we have learned about the wedding that is supposed to be taking place tomorrow at Madison Square Garden in New York City between Taylor Swift and Travis Kelce. They allegedly have the place as of today, the 2nd. They rented the garden from today through Saturday. Sources have revealed the timeline. Tonight will be the rehearsal dinner, they say, with 100 guests at one of the smaller theaters, 6 to 10:30 p.m. for that one. Tomorrow, guests will start arriving at 3:30 p.m., cocktail hour at 4, 6th floor of Madison Square Garden. Ceremony starts at 5:30. Reception kicks off at 6:30 and goes till 2 a.m. Over 1,000 guests expected to show up Friday. They say black tie. They also say don't bring a cell because we're not going to let you bring it in. If you sneak one in, they put a cellular block around MSG, which means any calls, texts, phones, pictures from phones trying to be sent while in the venue will get blocked. Now, there is a rumor swirling that she will not get married at Madison Square Garden, that this is merely just the place for the big after party. As for where they actually tie the knot, we don't know. Could be City Hall at this point. And that's Lauren's hit list.
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0: Blaine and Lauren, 96.3 WDVD. Okay, it's a blind top five, and this is a really special one. It's related to Taylor Swift's wedding. She's getting married. I don't know if you've heard. Allegedly, she's getting married tomorrow in New York City at a place called Madison Square Garden.
1: Never heard of it.
0: It's a little park or something like that. I don't know. Who cares? But this category, though, her exes. We're going to rank her exes?
1: Yeah. I'm excited about this, mostly because I have the list and you guys get to rank them.
2: I know.
1: So you will rank them 1 through 5 without knowing what's coming next. Are you ready?
0: Yeah.
2: So ready.
1: Start out with a solid one. John Mayer. Oof.
2: I do love that man.
0: I'm putting John at 3 because he's a hell of a guitar player. He may have broken her heart, but I'm okay with that.
1: I got Dear John out of it. It's a great song.
0: Yeah. You got a good song out of it? Life is good.
2: I'm trying to think.
1: Somber sang that song.
2: I'm trying to go into your brain and think of who you're going to pick. So I'm going to say 3 as well.
1: All right.
2: Solid 3.
1: Joe Jonas.
2: I'm 2.
0: Dang it. Yeah. I'm with you.
2: Actually, can I put John Mayer at 4? John Mayer at 4.
1: Okay. Joe Jonas can't go at back. 2. No, you can't go back.
0: No go back.
2: I just did.
1: You can't. You have to know the whole thing was about not what's going next. I'm not going to listen to you.
2: But I did it. It wasn't because of Joe Jonas. It was because of somebody else.
1: Jake Gyllenhaal.
0: I'm going to go 4 on him.
2: I feel like because we got such a great song out of him, but he did treat her really badly.
1: 10-minute version of All Too Well.
2: I do love that man. I'll put him at 4. I'll put John Mayer back at 3.
1: Oh, you're changing the rules of the game.
2: You told me I couldn't move John Mayer.
0: You can't move anyone.
1: Okay,
0: committed, done.
2: I just moved John Mayer back.
1: Okay, so John Mayer is still at 3. You have Joe Jonas at 2 and Jake Gyllenhaal at 4.
2: Yes.
1: Okay.
0: Identical, by the way.
1: Taylor Lautner.
2: 2, I guess.
1: I thought you put Joe Jonas at 2.
2: Did I? I can't remember anymore. I'm scared.
0: I'm putting Taylor Lautner at 1.
1: All right.
0: Because I really wanted Taylor.
1: Either
0: and
1: way,
0: Taylor.
1: Lauren's got 1 left and you got 1 left.
0: Yeah.
1: 1, right?
0: Yep.
1: You ready? Maddie Healy.
0: Yes!
2: I'm so mad at you. How do you not put Harry Styles on that list?
1: Because I knew you would be expecting
0: that. That was awesome. Yeah,
2: well, I don't even care what my list is anymore because he's the only one that matters. I still have 2 left. I have a 5 and a 1.
1: That was the end of my list.
0: Yeah.
2: I don't know what I have.
0: I got 5 right here, Lauren.
2: Well, I messed up.
0: That's okay.

Hate to give the satisfaction asking how you're doing now. How's the castle built of people you pretend to care about? Just what you wanted. Look at you, cool guy, you got it. I see the parties and diamonds sometimes when I close my eyes. 6 months of torture you sold to some forbidden paradise. I loved you truly.

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1: Or PTA, PTO, yeah. Whatever it's called for the yeah. school that Sly's about to go in. I'm like, I could do that. Like, that might right. be something fun to get in. You know, be like bad moms.
2: Yeah.
1: yeah. PTA meeting.
2: Of course. I love it.
1: I think it'll be great. Got lots of content for work.
2: Yeah, exactly. Yeah,
3: that's really why you should do it.
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96.3 WDVD, Blaine and Lauren. Okay, we have got a pair of tickets for ya to see Raven Lene at Masonic Temple Theater on September 26th with Blaine's Brainbuster, which is Americans will consume 11.4 billion pounds of what this summer? 11.4 billion with a B, pounds of what this summer? 866-298-9630. 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You get a pair of tickets to see Raven Lene. 866-298-9630. 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

0: Republic, Need Your Love. It's Blaine and Lauren, 96.3 WDVD, getting ready for the 4th of July with a brain buster that really has nothing to do with the 4th of July. Americans will consume 11.4 billion pounds of what this summer? What do you think the answer is? Let's start with Christina. Hi, Christina. What's the answer?
1: Hi, is it watermelon?
0: Watermelon. Oh, especially on a day like today. Great guess. Unfortunately, no, that's not it. Thanks for trying. Let's see if Carrie knows. Hey, Carrie, what's the answer?
2: Ice cream.
0: What'd you say?
2: Ice cream.
0: Ice cream. Yay, you are correct. Yay. Way to go. That's it. 11.4 billion pounds of that stuff this summer. They say the average person is having about 11 scoops per week all summer. Are you keeping up?
2: No. See, I can do without ice cream.
0: Really? Wow.
2: Yeah.
0: Oh,
2: my
0: man.
2: My grandkids and husband is another story, but
0: yeah. Well,
2: I can pass on it.
0: Yeah. Well, good for you. Congratulations. You get a pair of tickets to see Raven Lanae, Masonic Temple Theater, coming up on September 26th. Have fun at the show. Extreme heat warning for today. Sunny, slight chance of showers. It's going to feel like 105 at times. 90 right now in Detroit at 96.3 WDVD.
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Blaine and Lauren, 96.3 WDVD. It is the 250th birthday of America tomorrow. Actually, Saturday. But this weekend, yeah, it's 4th of July weekend, and lots of fireworks and parades and stuff going on. And we were talking earlier with Carrie Doman from LittleGuideDetroit.com. Great website, great resource. If you have kids, even if you don't have kids, and you're looking for fun things to do around town, great website to visit, and that's where I got a whole bunch of this. Tonight through Sunday, obviously, this is the big daddy of them all, really. The Greenfield Village hosting the Salute to America. They've got the DSO, they've got the fireworks, the cannons, the food. It is fantastic. Highly recommended if you've never done it. Royal Oak Taco Fest is tomorrow through Sunday. Originally, it was supposed to have started today, but because of the extreme heat warning, they decided to cut it short one day. If you had tickets for today, that's fine. You can use them anytime Friday through Sunday. Youngblood Vineyard Fireworks in Ray Township tonight through Sunday night. 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Wolverine Lake Fireworks tomorrow night. And Lake Orion Fireworks are happening on Saturday night, but there are

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1: 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The Red Wings signed Bruins forward Victor Arvidsson. Arvidsson had 25 goals last year. They also signed Daniil Tarasov, a 6'5" goalie. He spent his first four seasons with Columbus. Last year, he was with Florida. Tarasov will likely be the number two goalie behind John Gibson. They also signed Keegan Kolesar from the Vegas Knights. Kolesar brings something that the team desperately needs, and that is grit and toughness. So not a bad signing. Now, what's happening with Dylan Larkin? Really? Nothing right now. Minnesota reportedly wants Larkin, but Yzerman is not going to just do a deal for futures. He wants Matt Boldy, who's from Northville. Boldy had 42 goals and 43 assists last season. I don't know if this thing gets done. I have a feeling that we'll be seeing Larkin wearing a Red Wings jersey minus the C this season. Could be interesting.

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1: Warren Chen is a 29-year-old software engineer, and he first started sharing videos on TikTok about his leukemia diagnosis just last year. He certainly wasn't thinking about going viral at the time. He was thinking about finding a stem cell donor, which doctors told him at the time was his only hope at survival. He was diagnosed with high-risk acute myeloid leukemia, which is AML, and it is a very dangerous cancer. It can be fatal if he doesn't get the stem cell donor, and it's also very rare. Well, not only was he able to find a donor for himself and make progress in that avenue, according to the National Marrow Donor Program, more than 8,000 people signed up to join the donor registry after seeing Warren's video. 5,000 of those people from Asian American backgrounds, a community that remains significantly underrepresented in the donor databases. Warren just shared an update about all of this to his TikTok, and obviously getting a lot of comments from people who joined the database because of him. He said he had no idea that just reaching out and looking for a donor would inspire all of this around the world. So good on you, Warren, and hopefully you start getting better soon. And good on all those people that signed up for the registry. Just amazing.
2: That's really cool. Hey, listen, have a very wonderful, happy, safe Independence Day weekend. We're going to be off tomorrow. Going to be some best of, but we'll be back live and in person on Friday or on Monday. I'm all flipped around because of the extra day off. Anyway, but we'll be back on Monday, and we're going to give you a chance to see a great show out in Vegas. I can't say who, but that's coming up at 8:05 Monday morning. Have a great weekend. See you then.
1: Bye.
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Are you ready for Taylor and Trav's big wedding weekend? We're so excited you'd think we were invited. Alas, we are not. It's 96.3.

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17: A better life with Dr. Sanjay Gupta.
18: I'm feeling lucky to have my college-age kids home with me for a few weeks this summer. And one of the things I know we're going to be talking about, AI. I've started to use it more often at the hospital to get fresh takes on patient problems that I'm trying to solve. And for my girls, well, I know that they are navigating college now with these new powerful tools. Something, frankly, that you and I couldn't have even imagined when we were in school. But while it may be tempting to outsource your studying and your work to these large language models, I beg you not to. And that's because AI chatbots tend to reproduce what researchers call weird viewpoints. That's an acronym: Western, Educated, Industrialized, Rich, and Democratic. Look, AI isn't going away, and admittedly, it can be a really powerful tool, but you don't want it doing your thinking for you. I'm Dr. Sanjay Gupta, helping you live a better life.
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0: 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I'm just curious if you were sweating while you were getting ready for work this morning, because I was, and it was really gross. Is that TMI? Sorry. It's crazy hot outside. And what do you keep your thermostat at during these insane temperatures? Because I think we keep ours at 75 during the day when we're not there, and then we turn it down to 72 when we're home, because we want it to be cool, but we don't want it to work too hard, you know? But my husband is he's the one that messes with the thermostat, and he had turned it up to 75 before he left. And I was like, are you trying to sweat me out? I was it's so hot. Now I look sweaty. Anyway, how's your morning? It's 96.3. Try and stay cool.
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5: Not all screen time is created equal, and a new study out of Sweden is helping us understand this even better. So researchers followed more than 20,000 people over nearly two decades and determined that passive screen time, like sitting on the couch and watching television, raised someone's risk of dementia. But if they did something active, like reading, puzzles, or interacting with other people, this same group of people saw their risk of dementia drop. Just like you gotta put the work in to keep your body in shape as you age, you basically have to do the same thing with your brain. A couple things I have found to help: working to learn something new every day, whatever it might be, challenging yourself in some way every day, and really importantly, staying socially active. Some days that means meeting friends in person. Other days, maybe an email, a text, or a phone call. Just stay engaged. I'm Dr. Sanjay Gupta, helping you live a better life.
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Just looking at the pictures does make my heart rate go up. 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He popped the question, and then they got arrested.

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20: Everyone poops. It's not just the name of a classic potty training book. It's a universal truth. Even though everyone does it, almost no one wants to talk about it. Dr. Tricia Pasricha wants to change that. She's the author of a new book. It's called You've Been Pooping All Wrong. And she says there are 3 critical P's of pooping. The first is propulsion. Both the voluntary push you exert and the involuntary contractions that happen naturally within your body. Top line, when you feel the need to go, don't hold it. The second P is pliability, which refers to stool softness. The keys to this one are making sure you're drinking enough water and eating enough fiber. And the last P is for pelvic floor. If you can get your knees up above your waist while you're on the toilet, like on a stool or a garbage can or a stack of books even, that can make all the difference. I'm Dr. Sanjay Gupta, helping you live a better life.
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That's Ella. I'm Kendall. You think Ed Sheeran will perform at Taylor Swift's wedding? Remember when they first announced they were getting married and all these like random bands were popping up saying, hey, we'll perform? I wonder if they took him on any offers.

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1: Kendall, I finally won with you. Hello.
0: Yay. What's your name?
1: Hi, Kendall. I'm Carrie.
0: Carrie, I'm so excited that you won. And I'm so excited that you're so excited.
1: Me too.
0: You get to go see Supergirl at the movie theater of your choice. You pick the theater. Do you have a favorite theater?
1: Yes, I usually go to MJR at Partridge Creek.
0: Good plan. That's a nice one.
1: Yes.
0: Well, enjoy your free movie. Have a fabulous weekend and try and stay cool.
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to the top, I've been out of shape, thinking out of the box, I'm an astronaut. 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
1: Hi, it's Gracie Abrams with my new song, Hit the Wall. 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
0: Gracie Abrams on how Hit the Wall fits into the story of her album, Daughter from Hell.
1: Hit the Wall is sort of a pivotal moment in Daughter from Hell. It's the first song on the album, but it also, when we made it, felt sort of like the glue between many of the other songs on the record, thematically and also in terms of the production. It felt like the introduction to the album very immediately to me.

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1: I'm

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1: 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I think Blue Bunny makes them, and there's another brand, Drumstick. But they're the mini ones, and I'll tell you what, those are really good. You can eat a couple of those. I try not to, but you could. 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

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Not really good news, but totally understandable. In case you missed it, the Royal Oak Taco Fest, which was supposed to start today, has been postponed until tomorrow. So it's going to run Friday through Sunday. The reason? This flipping heat.

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Are you sneaking out a little bit early today because maybe you're off tomorrow? Just get your work done so you can get out of there. Do it. I don't know.

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1: When listeners hear Hit the Wall, I hope they connect with the fact that it's okay to name hard feelings out loud, and that maybe that provides some release in the end. I think that the song really is about having bottled up a lot that was hard to acknowledge, and personally, I felt better as soon as I wrote this song and kind of got it out of my system that way.

0: 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Wait till you hear what Jeremy Allen White took. I'll tell you right after Kesha.
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1: before
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But nothing quite like Jeremy Allen White. He said that he took home a 400-pound butcher block table from the set. Had it shipped to his home, in fact. I wonder if he yelled, "I need hands!"

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I am a total thriller book reader. Think Freda McFadden and then some. But right now, I am reading The Seven Husbands of Evelyn Hugo. I know I'm late to the game, but I love it. The problem is, I feel like I'm going to finish it before the holiday weekend, and I have a little bit of anxiety. I don't know what to read next. I love this problem, though. Really.

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It's Renee in for Fuller. Here's hoping that your weekend officially starts right now. I know that's the case for a lot of people with 4th of July being on a Saturday. So cheers to you if that's the case. Yeah, man.

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Who had Sahara dust on their bingo card for the weather this week? 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
21: As someone who's been married nearly 25 years, I'll tell you, there's a lot of great things about having a spouse. And according to a new study out of the University of Miami Health System, marriage might even be linked to a lower risk of cancer. Why? Well, the researchers said people who are married are less likely to engage in risky behavior. They're more likely to get a nudge to go to regular preventive medicine appointments and screenings. And they have a partner to share the load of family obligations, household chores, and finances. No one is saying you should get married in the pursuit of better health. But if you are single, how can you build a strong support system to maybe get some of these same benefits? Do your own research, find out what's important, and then hold members of your squad accountable and let them hold you accountable as well. That can provide a lot of support. I'm Dr. Sanjay Gupta, helping you live a better life.
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I'll tell you what it was next.

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He revealed in an interview that he almost never released the 4 billion stream mega hit, Stay. He said he was totally overanalyzing it and worried that the track was too pop for his brand. And he actually tried to give the song away to Bieber for his album. Luckily, Bieber told him he was completely out of his mind, called it an absolute smash, and forced him to keep it. Now that is a friend looking out.

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How's it going? It's Renee Vitale hanging out with you for a little while longer while Fuller takes an extended 4th of July weekend, which he deserves. Here's Ariana Grande.

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Didn't see this one coming. Interesting combination. Lego has released 5 collectible sets dedicated to Olivia Rodrigo. 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

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You know what? I'm going to do it again tomorrow. So we'll talk again at 2. Have a great night. Ciao. Rah.

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0: A better life with Dr. Sanjay Gupta.
13: I don't know about you, but my social media feeds are flooded with lotions and potions and gadgets, all promising to unlock different components of longevity. But if you log off, take a step back from all the hype, you'll find that the actual keys to a longer, healthier life are hiding in plain sight. There are four of them. Number one, nutrition. The Mediterranean diet really is the gold standard. Number two, exercise. You should be getting 150 minutes of moderate intensity exercise or 75 minutes of vigorous intensity exercise every week, plus strength training and stretching. Number three, sleep. Sleep is when your body and your brain repair themselves. You should be getting 7 to 9 hours a night. And finally, number four often gets forgotten, socialization. It's not a bonus. It's a necessity for a healthy life, finding a sense of community, purpose, and belonging. I'm Dr. Sanjay Gupta, helping you live a better life.
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2: 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Just play the game one way. You hit a ball in the gap, run. 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